0: vehicle complied. Pulled over. Yes, the vehicle has pulled over. It's right behind me on the side of the road.
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0: 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If you could just advise them, she doesn't have any complaints, she just wants to be checked out, she hasn't taken her meds in a while.
1: Receive your approximate age.
0: Be 37. 37.

0: Carnival Hustle, EMS responding to the Dollar General, 355 Main Street, 37-year-old female out with law enforcement requesting an evaluation. Carnival Hustle, EMS. Margaret Hustle, EMS, you're responding the Dollar General, Margaretville, 355 Main Street, 37-year-old female out with law enforcement requesting an evaluation. Now, stand by, 2016.
1: Norris on unit calling. 1-1, disregard.

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Dustin Price, the complainant, recontacted. 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

status, first responders, Delaware County 3263 AMR, responding 933, Delaware County Highway 11, 70-year-old male, correction, 70s male, sick person. Delaware County 3263

Sir, they're going to be clear from last. That individual is being transported to Morgan Hospital by EMS. I'm going to point towards 35.

0: 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You're responding, 933, Delaware County Highway 11. A 70th male, sick person evaluation.
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0: 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We're going to have you respond 933 Delaware County Highway 11. 70s male sick person came to the neighbors confused looking for an evaluation. We're going to be sending 3263 to the neighbor's residence for that male's wife. Yes,

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1: Private, you're in reach of the station. 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
1: 3263, you're going to be responding to 947 Delaware County Highway 11 for a 70 female evaluation. You're going to be staging for law enforcement, 2032.
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1: Right,
0: 93316, the stage, you're clear to respond in at 933. 947 has a dog in the residence in which we are starting law.
1: Ah,
0: 2033.
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2: 18988, mile post mark 51.1 on a traffic stop.
1: Received Delaware to 1C15 or 1C16, and need to respond 947 Delaware County Highway 11, Davenport. 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We are also sending EMS to this address.

call reporting the residence does have a vicious dog. 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

0: authorization flight plane, open door 59898, Sally 30, Roxbury. 411 dispute. 1C37 dispute, 1C35 disabled vehicle.
1: Three
0: three Arco,
1: go ahead of it.
0: We respond 59898, Sally 30, Roxbury. 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
1: 111, your location? My partner's taking a call for a male with an axe running down the road. Give you more details once available.

0: 5. 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
1: Yep.
0: The male had an axe.
1: So.
0: Went towards Main Street. Believes to be a Todd DeMount.

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1: I did take a second call in regards to this. Fuller, this is Jay Vandermark.
2: Where are we out?

Facebook, you should check with 230, vicinity of Alexander Street, Hyman Park area. Nicole has stated that she believes she heard two shots in that location. The information I have.

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1: Respond 2963, Road 13, Sydney, for domestic progress. Caller stating his son threatened him. Says he's threatening to beat him up. Has not been physical yet tonight. We're gathering further.
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1: I'll be clear that 2-9 over point and be en route to 2963.

Upstate New York. Five four again, Mary Dave Frank 8154. Back East 85 Matthew 4.

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Fire sticker of 3/31/2026 to Tyler Evans out of Waterville. 2010 BMW, color white.

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fire detail. 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

0: Titus Place, DVH for a trespass, caller reporting a Dale Barnes has been discharged, is refusing to leave the property. Subject is wearing a gray shirt, gray sweatpants, black hat, black shoes. The caller was the charge nurse for the ER.
1: All right, Chief. I'll be in a row.
0: Air now 2151.
2: 527, nowhere. That's going to be the individual for the assist EMS earlier. I'm not sure if you're familiar with him.
3: Yeah, there's about five of us on over here. Home. Hey, that'll work.
0: Twenty-one fifty-two.

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1: Can I please get the incident time and the CAD number?
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1: Yeah, it was Lincoln King Sam 1444 repeating LKS 1444 out on State Route 7, correction, State Route 357, River Road, Unadilla. I'll be out with Pete Sobriety as well, 5216.

0: 7 cleared on this plane. Back in service. Shields, my voice.
1: Ha ha ha!

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Ready? Silver GMC with a trailer. I'm unable to see the plate. I'll be on 12 on Maywood.

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1: Is 1C23 going to be clear as well?
0: That's probably.
2: He's out on a traffic stop, so they're refusing to get out of the vehicle. He's attempting field sobriety.
0: Zero, three, zero.

0: 1C23.
1: Number is gonna have 25. Come patrol to be in Hive 1 in custody.
0: One in custody, 25 to continue patrol speed, 25, did you copy?
2: That's perfect.
0: 1C11.
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1: 1225 Sydney. I'll be en route back to SP Sydney to assist with processing 2020.
0: Where is the vehicle?
1: Owner said that the vehicle can stay there for the night.
0: 1022.

Hancock EMS request from Broome. You're responding 5 Leonard Way, State Police Deposit. 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You're responding 5 Leonard Way, deposit. 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Now it's standing by 22823.

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Reports of a carbon monoxide alarm and a rotten egg smell in the RV. Fire Patrol 2228.

Sky, Master responding 1999 Long Hollow Road, Hampton, 56-year-old male, sick person, possible allergic reaction. Sky, MS. Sky, MS, you're responding 1999 Long Hollow Road, Hampton, 56-year-old male, sick person, possible allergic reaction. Now let's say by 2230.

0: Delta to I-7. I-7. We'll have fire units in there for that as a left assist. From Walton.
1: Broken.
0: We're gonna have fire units in there for a left assist from Walton.
1: Receive fire units for left assist from Walton, 2231.

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Right turning 2240.

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Fire Control to Cooperstown Fire, request your response to the area of County Highway 52, Gateway Lane, Town of Middlefield, for a tree down blocking both lanes of traffic. Negative wires involved. Fire Control repeating, Cooperstown Fire, request your response to the area of County Highway 52, Gateway Lane, Town of Middlefield, tree down blocking both lanes of traffic. Negative wires. Fire Control 2308.

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1: Show fire unit, same traffic clearing the scene.
0: Gateway Lane, County Highway 52, we do have a deputy that just pulled up on it.
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One male courier transport back to the Long River in Unadilla, 5216.

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0: 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It's advising we'll be in route to 16486, County Road 23, Unadilla, for that same courtesy transport, up to 16.
1: At the Long River, starting 74979 en route to 16486 County 23, continuing courtesy transport at 1148.
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Request your response to the area of 680 Middlefield Road, Cross Streets County, Forest Lane, Whiteman Road, Town of Westford. While on scene of a motor vehicle accident, is requesting an evaluation of a 21-year-old male. Fire Patrol repeating, Westford First Responders, Geneva Squad 3993 from the EOC. Request your response to the area of 680 Middlefield Road, Cross Streets County, Forest Lane, Whiteman Road, Town of Westford. While on scene of a motor vehicle accident, requesting evaluation of a 21-year-old male. Fire Patrol 0002.

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I'm going to clear the residence. It'll be out below.

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For hallway fire alarm activation, 5 short 0057.

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0: by trespass in progress, 144 Williams Road, Oxford. 106. Sounds like it have your respond. 144 Williams Road crosses State Highway 12 and Buckley Hollow Road. A contact woman, Isabel Marconi, is that her ex-boyfriend, Mark Gill, showed up at the location, is refusing to leave. Moved out a few days ago. Parties are separated this time.
1: Moving around.

0: 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SC Oneonta is en route to the barracks with a subject is uncooperative at this time.
1: Now we're just advising you.

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1: This is

0: Boston call stating they're 14 running up and down Chapel Street, Sherburne, screaming and cursing, waking the neighborhood. I'd like you to patrol the area. From 8W Reed at 29 Chapel Street, stating her husband just yelled at the children. They have woken him up multiple times.
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0: 415 advising, we attempted the caller, no answer, we did leave a message.
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0: 257.
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0: Clear this residence, negative contact. We'll be back out bowling.
1: Negative contact, back out bowling 304.

harassment, 3 Main Street, the Price Chopper, Delhi. 411, 415, runaway child, Stanford, Delaware 21337. You're going to be my only available immediate response. 3 Main Street, Village of Delhi, the Price Chopper. Caller reporting a Jared Skelton harassed and threatened him while he was on his break. Space, the male pulled up in a white Dodge pickup truck and got into his face. Caller went back into the store. The male left on State Highway 10 heading towards Walton.

I'll be out of a suspicious vehicle behind the storage unit, Airport Road, Green. Your question is Mary George Sam, 8748. Get Mary George Sam, 8748.

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1: You make caravan for disabled vehicle on standing 12 in front of Raymond. It's not going to be a traffic hazard, it's just going to be off the roadway.
0: Do you have a description of the vehicle?
1: 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It's going to be a 2003 Ford Mustang color red.

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for your location. At this time, if I could have you respond, 105 Stony Brook Road, Lincoln. Received a call through an alarm company with AT&T sitting there, received a 911 hang up with an open line. 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I will attempt to make contact.

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Cross Coos County Highway 16 and Angel Hill Road, Town of Exeter. 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

0: 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What's going on in Lakeland?
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We made contact with a key holder. 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They would also like a callback with the results.

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Berry Valley Fire. 3993, response needed to the area of U.S. Highway 20, State Highway 166. For a motor vehicle accident, car into a guardrail, unknown injuries. Fire control repeating. Cherry Valley, first responders, Cherry Valley Fire, 3993. From the ESC, response needed to the area of U.S. Highway 20 and State Highway 166, just east of that intersection. Motor vehicle accident, unknown injuries. At 514, utilizing TAC-3 for your operations.

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1: I spoke with Landy Perez at that location. 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And I spoke with the farm owner, Matt. 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He did everything except for. I'll be clear back to the

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1: Valley on the way. 523. 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

0: Cherry Valley 0131. They need any other equipment at the scene.
1: They're not on scene yet. As reported by the driver, set up on the guardrail heading in the opposite direction. The adventure patrol is coming from Oneonta. They will be extended.
0: Location of this call.
1: It's going to be east of the intersection of U.S. Highway 20 and 166. I believe it'll be by the old train trestle. 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
0: Okay, thank you. 111 to fire control.

0: Received. Your ambulance is State Highway 166 at the Cherry Valley Middlefield Town Line. If you could advise on injuries, please.
1: I don't believe there is any. Looks like everybody's out of the vehicle. I'll let you know further here in a minute.
0: Received.
2: 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So please step over.
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0: 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I'll be in service and in route to Cherry Valley for some plates at Otio County. Shields, 5-7-5.
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0: 125. You're clear, 535 minutes in. I'll be clear of that last complaint back to service. Shield 375.
1: Okay. Proceed. 993 just entering the village. They'll continue.
2: Them do the same thing if they want, it'd be easier on them. They go across Rainyworks Road and then come west on 20. We're down here just by railroad trestle.
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dispatch, response to the Home Depot, 659 State Highway 28, Town of Oneonta, responding for a 48-year-old male conscious breathing with a nosebleed, I-46.

0: 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So I'm requesting Chuck Stalling out of Ridgefield if possible.
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Drybrook Road, Ranovix Road intersection for a one-car motor vehicle accident. Car versus deer. Negative injuries. Negative airbag deployment. Vehicle is out of the roadway. Vehicle is going to be a right white Ram 2500. The vehicle is drivable.

0: Pittsfield first responders, 3998 from the EOC, responding 166 Parker Road, County, cross streets of County Highway 18 and Rose Road, town of Pittsfield. Responding for a 70-year-old female conscious, breathing false code 17 Alpha, 3 response, fire control repeating. Pittsfield first responders, 3998 from the EOC, responding 166 Parker Road, town of Pittsfield, cross streets of County Highway 18 and Rose Road. Responding for a 70-year-old female conscious, breathing false code 17 Alpha, 3 response, 612.
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Service 6 to 6.

Shield Squad are spotted into Warren, 801 Robinson Road, Herkimer County for a 67-year-old male. Sick person call. Fire Patrol repeating, Red Shield Squad responding into Warren, 801 Robinson Road, rushing to Borch Road, and the town of Warren, for a 67-year-old male, sick person call, 705.

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0: 14.
1: A call for a domestic complaint at 8 Ritten Street. Caller, I believe, is at 9 Ritten Street. States his neighbors have been screaming and throwing things. Gathering further.
0: Here is she.
1: 550, would you like a second unit?
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Metro 3995, respond to 1233 Wells Bridge Road. That's Sydney for a 70-year-old female, conscious of reading fallen. 17 Alpha 4 response. Electric repeating 3995, response city 1233 Wells Bridge Road, Tennessee, Sydney for a 70-year-old female, fallen. Alpha response.

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0: Rockstar EMS, Margaret Hospital EMS, ALS, need a response, 2104 South Montgomery Hollow Road, Roxbury, for a 62-year-old female, non-responsive, is breathing, ALS response. Rockstar EMS, Margaret Hospital EMS.
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ALS response. Roxbury EMS, Margaret Hospital EMS. Montgomery Hollow Road, 62-year-old female, non-responsive, is breathing, ALS response. 911 is standing by at 903.

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EMS, Charlie EMS, Medic 51, you're responding 656 Chamberlain Hill Road, 39-year-old female, sick person, high fever, labored breathing. 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

0: Franklin EMS, Trotter EMS, Medic 51, you're responding 656 Chamberlain Hill Road, Franklin District. 39-year-old female, sick person, high fever, labored breathing. 911 clear, 908.
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Franklin EMS, turn EMS, you're responding 656 Chamberlain, hello, Franklin District 39 EMS, 6 position. 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

Hancock EMS responding, 2158 South Tompkins Road. 53-year-old male, long fall with injuries, gathering photos. Hancock EMS. Hancock EMS responding, 2158 South Tompkins Road. 53 male, long fall with injuries, gathering photos. 911's clear, 931.

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Unknown station information, 167 degrees for 26.4 nautical miles. 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
1: Rick, you show me now.

Ida Zebra 6312, KIZ 6312, I-88 eastbound, just past exit 12.

105 suspended for insurance lapse. Expiring 12-1 of 2017 Audi Q5, color gray. 2A Meredith Conkey out of Norwich, chosen suspended 8-1 of 2026.

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1: First name Raymond Ray, Robert Adam Young, Mary Ocean, Nora David, initial H is in Henry, date of birth 1/15/1977, white male.

subject showing a no New York license. Sysnet is suspended. Also showing a file 5 out of South Carolina. Extradition is in state, surrounding states only.

Charles Cherry Valley, first responders, 3998. From zone 2, response to 1412, State Highway 165. Mercies of Joe Chamberlain Road and Buttermilk Hill Road in the town of Roseboom. Responding for a 43-year-old female, difficulty breathing. Charlie response. Factor repeating, Cherry Valley first responders, 3998 from zone 2, response to 1412, State Highway 165. Mercies of Joe Chamberlain Road and Buttermilk Hill Road, town of Roseboom, for a 43-year-old female, difficulty breathing. Charlie response. Fire Patrol 10-8.

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0: 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James J. Zakara holds a valid Class D as in David, expires 11/25 of 2026. Driving restrictions are B as in boy.
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0: Park Tahlonian EMS, response to benefit specialty, 1 Associate Drive. 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
1: Robert Sam Charles Henry, contact number 607-423-1065, repeating 607-423-1605. Subject resides at 834 Ross Freeman Road. See suspicious activity across the street, possible numeric of 843 on an abandoned house. Would like that checked.

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1: 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Exit 12, Shield Bunker City.
2: Exit 12, are you eastbound or westbound?
1: Westbound.
3: Roger, Scott, I'm coming back up.
4: 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This information was passed on by AMR. We do not know the specific wing or room that you're going to. 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
0: Snake Eye Yonkers, ready to complain. Mental Health, 1761 State Highway 8, down at Guilford. One zero five one in custody, 1C24.

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1: 109. Oak Hill Road, Herbertville. Spur Oak Hill Road, Herbertville. Mental Health Law 1761, State Highway 8, between Church Street and Cruto Lane. Mental Health Law, the subject is on a landline with our detectives at this time, stating he was going to harm himself. Unknown weapons at this time. Subject's name is Christopher Angle.

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1: This is Forest Mango. I copy. Can you repeat the address?
0: 1C24 is 1761. 1761 State Highway 8. You're right in the hamlet of Modison.
2: That complaint on Wolf Freeman Road.
3: House number that you're responding to the complainant is 834. 834. Suspicious activity is across the street. Possible number of 843.
2: Field 4911.
3: The nearest is 9C, 1037.
1: To 1761 State Highway 8, again 1761 State Highway 8, for mental health call through Shenango County, 0105.
3: The nearest is 1761 State Route 8, Mount Upton, en route to a mental health call at 1038 9C.
4: Road. Traveling eastbound, be on the lookout for a white SUV, unknown model, with a child hanging out the window from the waist up. Again, State Highway 23 near Pumpkin Hollow Road, eastbound. Be on the lookout for a white SUV, unknown model. Caller reporting a child in a bright red shirt hanging out the window from the waist up. Now on standby, 1038.

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1: These are Aubrey, clear traffic, and en route to that MHL call in Mount Upton, Shield 1-6 City.
0: Sydney, received, you are clear, stop en route to MHL in Mount Upton, your

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0: 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Stay Highway 23, Davenport, headed towards Stamford. Be on the lookout for a white Nissan Rogue. Possible registration, Mary Edward Union 8030. Again, Mary Edward Union 8030. Second caller reporting child hanging out of the vehicle window wearing a bright red shirt. Again, be on the lookout. Stay Highway 23 Davenport, headed towards Stamford for a white Nissan Rogue with a child hanging out of the window. Possible registration, Mary Edward Union 8030. 91's clear, 1048.
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0: Control, Ritual Squad 3993 from Zone 16. 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
1: Tower to 424. Take a start toward 10144 County Highway 23, Sydney Center. Caller reporting a blue Nissan Rogue hit the mailbox and kept driving, going towards Walton. Parts of the vehicle are still in the area.
0: Yeah, I'm Walton, putting the road, 04911.
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2: And she's marked secure, right? One to 10.
3: 1C32, 1C37 is out, stay highway 30. Near Hubble, near Roxbury Rental Road with a domestic. 1 male detained at this time, was secure.

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1: I'm trying.
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0: Corrections, 10-8, Foxdale, Oneonta. 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
1: 726. Copy our lift information. We responded with your lift time of 11:25. Retold 2 hours of fuel. 968. Great, you've got you now. Thank you.

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And I have a check to welfare area check in Mount Upton. 5-1 in custody. 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Caller states there was young children riding scooters. She believes the child is 4 or 5 years old. In and out of the roadway on State Highway 8 near the Dollar General. I believe they're possibly from the trailer park right there. I want somebody to check the area.

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1: Coming out 10675, County Highway 18, South Courtright.

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Center, request the station's follow information. Stay highway 10, Covert Hollow Road, headed toward Walton. Be on the lookout for a tractor trailer. Color states all over the roadway. Lettering on the side of the trailer, McLean. Again, be on the lookout. Stay highway 10, Covert Hollow Road, headed toward Walton. For a tractor trailer, color reporting, it's all over the roadway. Side of the trailer says McLean. 911's clear, 1136.

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0: 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I have a New York registration when you're ready.
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1: Boy can be Misty Blue Decker 607-422-7639 again 607-422-7639 looking to follow up on a complaint from the other day.

Nano Carson Station, follow information, stairway 23, heading from Greene County into Delaware County, be on the lookout for a black SUV. Reporting reckless driving. For a black SUV, caller reporting reckless driving. 911, standing by at 1141.

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0: Patrol, Cooperstown Squad 3998 from Village Cooperstown, responding to Tiny Homes, 156 County Highway 33W. It'll be unit number 5, Tom Middlefield, responding for a 56-year-old female, conscious, breathing, falls code 17, Delta 4G response, she's not alert. Alright, so repeating, Cooperstown Squad 3998 from the Village of Cooperstown, responding Tiny Homes, 156 County Highway 33W. Unit number 5, Tom Middlefield, responding for a 56-year-old female, conscious, breathing, not alert, 17 Delta 4G response at 147.
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Andy Dumas, see response, 6484 Fall Clove Road, Andy's 78-year-old male, high blood pressure. Andy Dumas. Andy Dumas, need a response, 6484 Fall Clove Road, 78-year-old male, sick police and high blood pressure, 911 is clear, 1151.

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2: 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He's waiting at the Tops in Stamford at this time.
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1: Tom, Union 4577. Again, TU 4577. I'll be westbound I-88 just before exit 7. Give 105.
2: Visual 16 hour course beginning Monday, August 24th at the Fire Training Center in Hamden. This class is the minimum requirement for any first responder and is a prerequisite for the fire police class. Anyone interested must sign up on the state learning management system. There will be a basic passenger vehicle rescue course offered at the Boonville Fire Station beginning Monday, August 24th. There are no prerequisites for this class. Those interested must sign up on the state learning management system. There will be a basic exterior firefighting operations course beginning Tuesday, September 1st at the Fire Training Center in Hamden. Anyone interested must sign up on the state learning management system. Service fire units, Cooks Falls 671, Fleischmann's 1311, Andes 161, and Masonville 2071. Commutator agreements, Hancock, East Branch, MA, all calls, Long Island Fire District. This concludes your new announcement. Cellar is clear, 1206.
0: Park to Alonia, UMass response unit, Springbrook. 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Proceeds of Emmons Farms Road and Fox Care Drive for a 33-year-old male. Conscious and breathing sick person, going to be a Charlie response. 1206.
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0: 07.

4, Sydney. 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
1: Three six four point five.
0: Received. 12-10.

0: Samuel just wanted it documented that there was kids riding on the side of the road and they were near the white line. No negative contact, finding them, I'll be clear back to service.
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0: 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Be looking for a gray Jeep Patriot.
1: Again, 439 State Highway 7, Carver, Pierce, Shingle County, Shields 105.

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1: 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Jeep Patriot, color gray, to a Ruth Hoyce out of Bainbridge.
2: 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Weaver Hawkinsville Fire. Weaver Hawkinsville Fire, responding 869 Weaver Hollow Road. Fire alarm activation, nothing further. 911's clear, 1233. Number.
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0: 3, suspicious person complaint, 2065 State Highway 12, between Kenner 3A, Elmer Smith Road. 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Would like somebody to check on the subject.
1: $1.
0: MH-51. 12:35.

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0: Charlie Race to Via 1, you can kill 1961 in route.
1: 1961 in route. We make contact with the key holder. He's not on scene, he doesn't see anything going on through the cameras, but would still like the property checked.
0: 32.
1: Thank you.

0: received a call from Katrina Skinner at 137 Stockton Avenue reporting a black bicycle has been sitting outside in front of the address for weeks now. She just wanted to report it in case it was stolen. I have her number if you need it.
1: She's only

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Guaymas ambulance.

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0: cannot get out of bed. 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
1: I'm seeing nothing showing.
0: You see 12, 46.

Parkdale, Milford Squad, 3999 from Zone 2. It's about to say 1787, County 35, 10 of Milford, 77-year-old female. Sick person off a response. Fire to repeating, Milford Squad 3999 from Zone 2. Response to 1787, County 35, 10 of Milford. 77-year-old female. Sick person off a response. 1248.

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0: Control, Cooperstown Squad, 3998, Zone 2, response to 30 River Street in the village of Cooperstown, crossing to Main Street and Church Street. 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

0: 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Mary Charles. 41905 Mary Charles, 206 Bainbridge, near East Children's City.
1: One 42 9

0: 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Zero clear traffic, shield 1688.
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complaint pending in the village of Afton. Respond to 27 Sand Street. Be speaking with a Walter Rose at that location. State there's a vehicle parked on the street in front of his driveway, unable to use his driveway. He says that someone had come in to pick him up for a doctor's appointment, unable to get in the driveway.

afternoon, response 165 Delaware Ave, the place up a parking lot. Elderly female passed out in the parking lot. Sunila? Sunila, she's responding 165 Delaware Ave, the place up a parking lot. Elderly female unconscious, gathering further now, clear 1356.

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0: 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You'll be contacting a Jimmy Velez, 607-267-9248. 607-267-9248. 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
1: We're sitting City Core, sir.
0: Also, could you attach a separate case number for warrant arrest to the 26-1832 case number?
2: Just confirm your route to City Court.
0: Affirmative. City Court informed me that the subject has file 5 as of this morning.
3: 1425. That's Schnagel. 107. You can show me clear to IS. Is there anything pending in the north?
2: From the Vanavy start towards County Route 10, County Route 7, Town of Versailles. Disabled tractor in the roadway with a wagon causing a traffic hazard. They have dispatch fire as well. No one's on the scene there yet.
3: Received. Is there anything else pending?
2: Our complaint just came in. 484 Coal Hill Road.

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0: Field out eviction. I'll be en route to the traffic hazard.
1: Seven. Are you going to respond to the check welfare?
2: That's affirmative. That'll be enough.
1: 1530.

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1: Four and five.
0: Harrison, Rapid Sparrow.
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0: 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I believe it was a tractor fire right there.
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0: to a Glenn Parsons 152 Vargo Road, Horsheads.
1: Asked by them, he would like to file a complaint.
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1: 1444.

0: disregard insect welfare, just spoke to the complainant again. He just spoke to her on the phone. Apparently she has having phone issues. There's no issues there. Everything's 10-4, you can cancel.
1: Where is he?
2: Road, Prosser Hollow Road, Davenport, headed toward Oneonta. Be on the lookout for a black Chevy SUV. Caller reporting driver going way under the speed limit. Again, VNT complaint, Rathbun Hill Road, Prosser Hollow Road, Davenport, headed toward Oneonta. Caller complaining a black Chevy SUV going under the speed limit. 91 standby at 1446.

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0: Pending complaint, Lieutenant Marwitz, available 149 Warner Road. Between counter 33 and counter 33. Caller was a Donna Crispin. I think she has cows in her yard. 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
1: 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Keep me still here.
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1: I thought we were trying to reach me. I was out in my portable and it was all static. I'm here, so help.
0: C-1456.

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0: 105.
1: That is all mail was remanded to the Stan County Sheriff's Office. I will have starting mileage en route to the jail when ready.

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1: Disregard priority complaint. 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

0: Echo to your spot, clear to Margaretville, Memorial Hospital, Margaretville, New York. Put out the region off of PSD. Patient weighs 69 pounds of special equipment. Gravity is 117 for 36 miles per hour. Your weather being advised, 75 and Air 2 are both on transport.
1: Five, Bridge.

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0: Oneonta, 3 miles, 1507.

48-year-old male. He's reported 69 pounds. I'll confirm that weight, though. Diagnosis of CVA, not intubated. Pick up his ER room 4.

0: 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I'll be out speaking with the homeowner at 160 Warner Road. It appears they have some damage to their fence from the cows.
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One 114067 again, 114067, shield 105.

Hawkinsville Fire, Margaret Hospital EMS, you're responding, Fresh Town, 36 Bridge Street. LifeNet 78 inbound with a 28-minute ETA, simple landing zone. Margaret Hawkinsville Fire, Margaret Hospital EMS.

Myerville Huckettsville Fire, Myerville Huckettsville Master responding, Fresh Town, 36 Bridge Street, Lifeline 78, inbound, 28 minute ETA, setting up a landing zone, 911 standby, 1513.

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1: 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Thing called in by the two shift last night. So you just travel through there. It's still there if it's been removed. I'll update the narrative. Thank you. 1518.
2: One, 07, Schnagel. I'll be out at 1589, County 36. Tough to make contact with either one of those cows.
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1: O'Connor to Bassett, 1521.

0: 5 authorization, 22 after. 7-8 aircon, be advised that I do have ground security at that Fresh Town parking lot already. You're good to go.
1: 7-8 ground control.
2: Tango.
1: 05.
2: That mail's been turned over to corrections. If you could, I'll be clear, back in service. If you could show me out on a civil attempt down here in corrections at the same time.
1: Receive your other case number was going to be 1834, 1834 for the warrant arrest.
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Fire Control 2, Oneonta Fire, request your response to the Hampshire House, 1846 County Highway 48, crosses the State Highway 28 and Hamilton Farm Road in Oneonta for a general fire alarm activation, Zone 3, Fire Control 1539.

0: Negro. The situation, he has no guarantee that he'll be able to remove it. He gave me an ETA of 30 to 35 minutes.
1: Also a record route, 1543.
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2: Apparently trying to locate that cow, so we could.

0: 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We're aware of that. No need to put out anything else if you get a call from them.
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0: 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Property damage on a vehicle accident. Took down power lines laying in a roadway. 343 Preston Center Road, town of Preston.
1: County 32A.
0: 1C44. Receive 1C44, 1C42, my closest, in the area 343 Preston Center Road. Power lines down across the roadway, apparently a tractor trailer went through and took the power lines down. Sending out fire at this time as well, getting hold of my sig.
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0: 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Are you on there too?
1: Your C is ending 126234. 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

0: Go ahead.
1: A suspicious vehicle complaint, town of New Berlin. 6336 State Highway 23, between County Road 15A, State Highway 8. Caller was a Wayne Van Dusen. State there was a white pickup truck parked on his property. The guy got out, walked around his property, then got back in his truck and left. Caller has a video on the show patrol. He's at the residence there now.
0: Seven, yeah, we have.

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Show this unit out of service, going to the parade.

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0: Hello, seven.
1: 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The complaint was handled over the phone. Show me clear.
0: Yeah.
2: 08-11, separate New York when you're ready. 25036552. Again, 325036552, New York.
0: Murphy to Mark 33 for Richard Murphy.
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0: down at the 343. It's unknown exactly where the tractor trailer went off the road. It's alleged at the intersection of Crescent Center and County 4. Ready to go. See if we can locate.
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1: Received. Can you start heading towards Pierce Flower Basket, State Highway 12 near Super 8? Report of a male subject. Plaque clothing on, in and out of traffic.
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Roadway on 10-4 between Preston Center Road and Highway 12. Unsure if that same truck trailer took that down as well. In the area 260, 10-4.

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3: 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Yeah, put it up, and I'm responding so everybody knows.
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31. Start towards the intersection of Institute Street and Main Street, the village of Franklin. You're responding to assist fire with a structure fire at 18 Institute Street. 18 Institute Street, respond to the intersection of Main and Institute.

0: 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Franklin from the Village of Sydney, Shield 1688.
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0: 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Delaware 2C32 status location. Status location.
1: Seven Delaware.
0: 2C37.
1: Myself and 36 were both on two separate traffic stops.
0: Received. Delaware 429 Delhi.
1: Two C37.
0: Is 36 near your location?
1: Yes, we're both by 87A in Hancock.
0: Received. When you're clear, if you can both respond to 12589 State Highway 30 in Colchester for a domestic at that location.
1: Row. 1C24 Delaware.
0: 1C24.
1: I'll be en route to 18 Institute Street for the structure fire. Shield 105.
0: Gracie, we also have 1C20 en route to that.
1: Copy.
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1: 574, if you can respond, 153 Prospect Ave, Village of Walton Furnaces, citizen. Car stated his father is trying to come to his residence and does not want him to. 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

0: 3362. 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
1: I'm a 15 on it.

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Been clear. I think we'll be out to the 170 address. Ship booking is clear back to service. 7-0.

Sutherland 911, this is Merritt 01. Merritt 01. You can show unit 2162, unit 2151, which is the out of service to the Parade of Lawns.

0: 154.
1: So 2412-2472 out of service for 8 miles.
0: 1272, this is for 8, 1715.
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0: to the parade, 1715.

Tower to station, Bolo, Bolo information only. Be on the lookout for a silver GMC SUV with a trailer. Unable to maintain lane in the area of State Highway 10, Delhi Town Line, heading towards Hamden. Again, be on the lookout for a silver GMC SUV with a trailer. Unable to maintain lane. Correction, GMC pickup. Dollars clear, 1716.

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Landline. Thank you, 1717.

Southbound Philly MS ambulance, you're responding 12589 State Highway 30, Colchester. Law on scene 30, female, requesting an evaluation. Down Philly MS ambulance.

0: Hill EMS ambulance, you're responding 12589 State Highway 30, Colchester, 30s, female, out with law enforcement requesting evaluation.
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0: 249 is responding. Do you have any more details on this other than Law's requesting us?
1: That's affirmative. It's going to be a 30 female, possible arm fracture from a previous incident, as well as possibly being pregnant, requesting an evaluation.
0: Receive. You can show through.
1: Let's say on the way to 23.

0: Walton PD. Injury response, 27 Stockton Avenue, last 14 for an assist citizen. Carza Jones Springman reporting she is worried about her neighbor being unable to take care of himself. Stacy Nail is deaf and they made him food earlier today. Nail's going to be in his late 60s, early 70s. Lays in bed all the time and is very weak. Need callers at lot 10 and would like to speak to you guys.
1: PCs, we were just there earlier. You have a phone number for the caller?
0: Affirmative. 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Since you

Alpha Zillion, that's here from. Second activation, you're responding 12589 State Highway 30, Colchester 30, female. Alabama enforcement requesting evaluation. Second activation.

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0: all Carson stations, heard a complaint, disturbance, 2309 County Highway 16, Town of Delhi. 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
3: Good.
0: 29, you're my coast available. Correction, it's going to be a domestic, 2309 County Highway 16, Town of Delhi. Car stating her boyfriend is intoxicated, being verbally aggressive. Stating the male also threatened to harm himself and threw stuff towards the caller. Unknown drugs, negative weapons, positive ETOH. Male's name is going to be a Bradley Wallace. Would you like a second unit?
4: Affirmative. I'll head that way.
0: 508 Wall Street at 1741.

0: sir. Could you go with that address again?
1: This is your late. Address is going to be 2309 County Highway 16. Again, 2309 County Highway 16. Just advising, the male is now separated from the female. He's outside smoking a cigarette, wearing gray shirt and blue jeans.
0: Alright,
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1: 3-2, clear from last back in service, 1758.
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1: 29.
2: I'll be out, 1-1-1 comes in, can you start on this line?
1: 29, show you out, that's affirmative, 1758.

And all monitors, these are your 1800 announcements for Tuesday, August 18th, 2026. There will be a hazmat first responder operations original 16-hour course beginning Monday, August 24th at the Fire Training Center in Hamden. This class is the minimum requirement for any first responder and is now prerequisite for the fire police class. Anyone interested must sign up on the learning management system. There will be a basic passenger vehicle rescue course offered at the Bloomfield Fire Station beginning Monday, August 24th. There are no prerequisites for this class. Those interested must sign up on the state learning management system. There will be a basic exterior firefighter operations course beginning Tuesday, September 1st at the Fire Training Center in Hamden. Anyone interested must sign up on the state learning management system. Out of service fires, Hooks Falls 671, Lishman's 1311, Andes 161, Maceville 2071. Not a service EMS, temporary mutual aid, Hancock, Eddie's Branch, MA, all calls in Long Eddie's Fire District. Miller's clear, 1801.

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0: Five seven six. Are you going to be out with 574?

your status. 1803. $3. I was about to disable tractor trailer on 10 in the area of County 2 on, in Hamden. He's on his way here in a minute.

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Off of State Highway 28 in Otsego for a 68-year-old male. 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Off of State Highway 28 in Otsego for a 68-year-old male. 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Alpha response. Fire Control, 1812.

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Prairie complaint, animal complaint. 947 Delaware County Highway 11, town of Davenport. 411 49, domestic. Delaware 21C 11, status location. 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

Patrol 2-1, squad 3995 from zone 15. Request response 129 Strong Cross Road. Crosses of Poolbrook Road and County Highway 11 in Lawrence. 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Lawrence squad, request response 129 Strong Cross Road. Crosses of Poolbrook Road and County Highway 11 in Lawrence. 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Fire control 1829.

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0: Flag Patrol 2, Cherry Valley First Responders, Cooperstown Squad, request response 181 Irish Hollow Road, crosses of Emerald Lane and County Highway 54 in Cherry Valley, for a 64-year-old female, conscious, breathing, and breathing problems, Delta response. Flag Patrol repeating, Cherry Valley First Responders, Cooperstown Squad, request response 181 Irish Hollow Road, crosses of Emerald Lane and County Highway 54 in Cherry Valley, for a 64-year-old female, conscious, breathing, breathing problems, Delta response. Flag Patrol 1839.
1: Very safe. 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
2: 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We have a cat. So 5-0-8 clear, 4-1 remain on the cat, 1845.

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1: 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Two individuals, one male, one female, to Antigo County Jail, 081.
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1: Now.

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0: Your location. Also, Coventry Town Hall. Call reported there was a small child walking in the roadway, approximately 7 to 8 years old, blue shirt, green shorts, barefoot. I believe his name might be Titus.

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1: Correct. Registered to a Janet Porro out of Equinox.

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0: 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At the left, 4280.
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0: 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Sorry, 997 is clear, but.
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to scene response, Susquehanna County, running through Endless Mountain Health Systems, heading in distance of 226 degrees by 34 nautical, Guthrie's out for maintenance, heading in weather 78.

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0: Magnet 78, be advised that you were stood down, ETE not accepted, and they stood medevac 4 down for it instead. Who was checking on it at the time?
1: Victor, Adam, Nora, Sam, Tom, Edward, Edward, Nora, Boy, Ocean, Robert, George, first name John, common spelling, middle initial T, this is Tom, date of birth 7/10/1957, again 7/10/1957 with him.

0: Negative, they were just concerned for the child's welfare, wanted to make sure that he was safe. 33 out of last 1942.
1: His dad was notified. He can show me clear back in service.
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Scene standby and air standby due to distance, Delaware County, rendezvousing at O'Connor Hospital, heading in distance 108 by 22, pending your weather. 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

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Here, Miles.

0: Fire Control 2, Unidol Squad, 3 on N6 from Zone 16. Question response, 215 Main, crosses of Adams and Walnut in the village of Unadilla. For a 25-year-old female, unknown status, unknown problem, Bravo response. Fire Control repeating, Unadilla Squad, 3996 from Zone 16. Question response, 215 Main, crosses of Adams and Walnut in the village of Unadilla. For a 25-year-old female, unknown status, unknown problem, Bravo response, Fire Control 1954.
1: Kenner Road 23A, crest of Kenner Road 23, Kenner Road 23C. 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